Yeah, Lester Flatt and Earl Scruggs and The Cabin on the Hill. We had 99 by Bill Anderson and 10,000 Drums by Carl Smith from the greatest country hits of 1959. Well, it's exactly 11:30 now here on The Sounds of MacArthur. Well, Johnny Reb, Johnny Horton,

And that was Clocks by Coldplay, another great classic from my millennium years. Next up, Rocketeer by Far East Movement. You are listening to the Sounds of MacArthur.

And that was The Rhythm of the Night by Corona. And now, here's Lost Thing on My Mind by Steps. Yo, let's sing to the sound of MacArthur.

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Can't take my eyes off of you.

0: Well, yeah, man. You did it, Lebedev. Good. Cream, you know.
1: Yes, I know.
0: Manchester?
1: No, Emily. Emily.
0: Alexandria?
1: Yeah, Virginia, Virginia.
0: Frog Church?
1: Where's that?
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1: The best hits from the late 70s.
2: This is Mick Fleetwood from Fleetwood Mac. Don't stop thinking
1: about tomorrow. 80s.
3: Hi, this is Cher.

0: Let the music begin.
1: Now, a stack of your favorite classics.
2: What station are you listening to right now?